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Engine 126, squad 111, with City, engine at rescue 91, traffic collision ALS at 124, southbound 5 north of the 14th. Engine squad 41, seizure, 118, 14, South Wilmington Avenue.

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to 36, outdoor fire, Sepulveda Boulevard on the 110. 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

Engine 119, inside investigation, 1219 Glen Clear Drive. 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

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Engine 62, squad 101, CKLS 1655, Albany Court. 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Sierra Highway, Crown Valley.

on 11th Street East. 59 to KOS, 8484 via Sierra Ramal.

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Engine and Patrol 114, Quinn 33, Engines 117, 135, 93, Squad 135, Battalion 17, Structure Fire, 46205 200 Street East. 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

Engine 107, spot 104, Engine LS 187015, flying Tiger. 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

Engine 82, Patrol 82, Squad 19, traffic collision ALS, Andrews Cross Highway, mile marker 13.

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Engine, search 1, squawk search 1, sick ALS, 15729 South Atlantic Avenue, apartment B, Bravo 105. 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

Engine 236, outdoor fire. Southbound 110 at Sepulveda Boulevard. 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

Engine and patrol 114 with squad 93, traffic collision ALS, East Avenue J, cross of 140th Street East. 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

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Engine 102, Bleed BLS, 1452 Merle Drive.

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16, Waterflow Line, 6406 Avenue. Engine 16, outdoor fire in 41st District, Wilmington Avenue, cross of the 105 freeway. Engine 134, outside investigation in 129th District, West Avenue L, cross of 8th Street West. 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

Engine 118, squad 87, abdominal pain, ALS, 14432 Beckner Street. Engine 65, engine 89, water tender 144, large vehicle fire, Canaan Road, cross of Mulholland Highway. Engine is squad 173, chest pain, 8713 Crenshaw Boulevard. Engine 40, traffic collision, BLS, Rosemead Boulevard, cross of Beverly Boulevard.

Engine 93, Southwest KBLS, 4502 East Avenue S. Engine 233, Squad 33, difficulty breathing, 700 West Avenue I.

Engine 85 squad 154 testing 805 West Arrow Highway. Engine is squad 130 traffic collision ALS. West Avenue J, cross of 20th Street West.

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Engine 101, squad 183, injury ALS, 650 West Harrison Avenue.

Engine 164, fire alarm 2642 Olive Street. Engine 183, squad 182, stroke in 101's district, 260 San Jose Avenue. Engine in squad 115, seizure 11051 166th Street.

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Engine 192, squad 191, La Habra 2 in 194's district, abdominal pain ALS, 957 Imperial Highway. 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

Reported brush fire in 106's district. Priscilla, request the cross of Arco, please. All units responding, this is now the Mason incident. Engine 23, engine 31, engine 57, engine 98, Clint 31, squad 31, battalion 9, reported structure fire. 6524 San Vicente Street, all units responding, utilize command 20.

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Engine 129 squad 134 unconscious, 42135 10th Street West. Engine 148 squad 147 took ALS, 3820 Martin Luther King Jr. Boulevard. 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

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Clint 30, traffic collision BLS in 115's District, 11515 Alondra Boulevard.

Engine 131, traffic collision, BLS, 35th Street East, cross of East Avenue S. Engine is squad 20, SICK ALS, 12440, East Imperial Highway.

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Engine and Patrol 82, fire alarm, 990 Town Center Drive.

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Engine 40, SIC BLS, 9100 Whittier Boulevard. Engine 59, inside investigation, 15839 Risley Street.

Indiana 148, vehicle fire. MLK Boulevard, cross of Wright Road. Air Force 170, squad 173, injury ALS 10018, Wilton, please.

Modified grass fire in 117th District. 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

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Engine and Patrol 129, respond to the horse incident, East Avenue H, cross of Challenger Way.

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Engine 95, squad 116, unconscious, 13027 Central Avenue.

Engine 116, traffic collision BLS, Vermont Avenue, cross of 190th Street. Engine 28, squad 40, difficulty breathing, 13250 Philadelphia Street. Engine 3, squad 50, sick ALS, 418 McDonald Avenue.

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Central 126, Quad 124, difficulty breathing, 26357 McKean Parkway. 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

Engine 149, Squad 124, traffic position ALS, Northbound 5, south of Templin. 28, waterflow alarm is reset. 13580 Whittier Boulevard.

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Squad 33, you respond. 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

Engine 164, respond in place of engine 165, hose on the ground. 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

Engine 182, Quint 187, Battalion 15, gas leak outside of 182's district, 100 West 2nd Street, all units advised, Command 3131. 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

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Engine 73, traffic collision, BLS in 124th District. 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

Clear 126, Squad 73, Battalion 6, respond with Engine 73 en route to a traffic collision, persons trapped in 124th District, the Old Road cross of Pico Canyon Road.

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Bill 47, Grass Fire, Alameda, across of Butler Avenue. Engine 169, Squadron 67, traffic collision, pedestrian involved, lower Azusa Road, cross of Cogswell.

Engine Squad 26, injury ALS, 1617 Hacienda Boulevard. Engine 42, Squad 90, traffic collision ALS, eastbound 10 west of Baldwin Avenue.

Engine to Patrol 114, Assault 16570 Stagecoach Avenue. Engine 4 Squad 87, Travel Collision ALS, eastbound 10 at Rosemead. Engine Squad 84, unconscious, 4601 West Avenue M12. Engine 94, Grass Fire, Woodruff Cross of Carson. Point 127, sick BLS, 22232 Wilmington Avenue.

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Engine 35, Squad 49, Traffic Collision ALS, northbound 5, south of Valley View Avenue.

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Engine Squad 36, SICK ALS, northbound 110 south of Torrance Boulevard.

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